0: roll tonight.
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How far off I sat and wondered. Started humming a song from 1962. Ain't it funny how the night moves when you just don't seem to have as much to lose. Strange how the night moves.

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2: I said, Lord, take me downtown. I'm just looking for some time.
1: They're all here. The ultimate Southern rock experience. The soulful sounds that defined an era. 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

0: don't know if you've worked with one of these. 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
7: Yes, sir. Great day today. It's Thursday, the last couple days here of July. Golly, where's our summer gone? Welcome to a July the 30th. We're 39 days now to Labor Day weekend. If you're keeping track, it's National Cheesecake Day today. Salute to our father-in-laws. I got two father-in-laws, two special men in my life. So I salute to our father-in-laws out there. It's also National Chili Dog Day today. Oh, yeah.

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Get at that? 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You never know. 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There's your factoid today. 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

Don Henley, 98.5 The River, Valley's Classic Rock Station. Well, coming up here as we get into this week and we get into August, but we've got another Wine on the Wall bash. You ready for that one? Yes. So we did one in June, and we got one coming up here in September. Matter of fact, it runs September the 19th, and then we got a lineup of some great music for you. Renegade, we got a great Styx tribute band. This all takes place at the Fairbanks Park in Terre Haute. So Renegade's going to be there. Midnight Blue, which is a great Foreigner tribute band, and then we have a band called Mullet Over. So that all happens. Wine on the Wall bash. And, yeah, Fairbanks Park, we got all the details. Plus, keep listening for your chance to be scoring some tickets on that as that gets closer with 98.5 The River, right? All right. Yeah. Everlong. Let's do some Foo Fighters this morning. Good morning. Working on your dad joke here in just a few minutes. Bugs Bunny. Bugs Bunny was, he celebrated his 86th birthday on Monday. Yes. So, Bugs and Elmer Fudd getting together for your dad joke today. It's up in just a few minutes.

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There's Ozzy. 98.5 The River. Universal Studios announced that they're going to have an attraction inspired by Ozzy as part of its 2026 Halloween Horror Nights thing that they do. They said, quote, "It's not just Ozzy's heavy metal hits that will haunt you. Bow at the throne of the Prince of Darkness in this haunted house inspired by the twisted mind of one of rock and roll's greatest legends." It's going to be at the Universal Studios Orlando and Los Angeles. The one in Orlando opens starting August 28th. If you just can't wait for some Halloween fun, then there you go. Stevie Nicks, Tom Petty, and the Heartbreakers, 98.5 The River.

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Snow drives by the foot that's slow. The dogs of doom are howling more. Oh.